up and giving in, tell me, in this house of mine. Nothing ever comes without a consequence or cost, tell me, will the stars align? Will heaven step in, will it save us from our sin, will it? 'Cause this house of mine.

Salzburg. Thunder, feel the thunder. 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What if God was one of us? Und das Beste von heute. You'll have me up, light me up, at the sky at 5 a.m. Mehr Musik, mehr Abwechslung. Antenne Salzburg.

Antenne Salzburg. Mehr 90er. Tell me, does she love you like the way I love you? Und das Beste von heute.

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3: You'll have me up, light me up at the sky at 5 a.m.
0: Mehr Musik, mehr Abwechslung.